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It's Mackenzie Hart, your host of the Hot 96 Night Show. 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

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You can also

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1: What?
0: 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So like me personally, if I was still in the dating game and someone said, hey, let's get to know each other, let's go to the county fair, I would say miss me with that.
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New Ariana Grande, Hate That I Made You Love Me, the leading single from her highly anticipated album, Petal, that releases on July 31st. 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On Sundays, it's R-Dub. That is Sunday Night Slow Jams, kicking off at

If you didn't know, now you know. I'm sure a lot of you know, and you might be there right now. The Vandiver County Fair is happening this week. If you are there or if you plan to go, I want to know what you're going to do while you're there. Do you have animals to show? Are you there for the food? Are you there for the entertainment? 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
1: What?
0: 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So like me personally, if I was still in the dating game and someone said, hey, let's get to know each other, let's go to the county fair, I would say miss me with that.
1: Wow.
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0: Yeah, I'm going to give that a hard no.
1: What?
0: So I think it depends on the person and their interests. So like me personally, if I was still in the dating game and someone said, hey, let's get to know each other. Let's go to the county fair. I would say miss me with that.
1: Wow.
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Your last shot at $25, thanks to our friends at Sterling United Federal Credit Union. 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
1: Mackenzie, what do you think your thermostat is set on at home?
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1: Okay, that's about what I've got mine set to when I'm at home.
2: Yeah.
1: When I'm away from home, it's probably 74, 75.
2: Oh, fair.
1: Save a little energy.
2: Yeah.
1: It's Clay and Mackenzie here in the Hot 96 Morning Show. I'm trying to figure out what the correct temperature is, and I probably won't ever be right with this for a while.
2: It's a controversial topic. Everyone has their opinions about what the thermostat should be set to.
1: Right, and right now it's fluctuating all the time because my wife Katie's pregnant and we are in summer.
2: Right.
1: It's hot outside.
2: Right.
1: She's hot inside.
2: Yes.
1: And I'm trying to help her.
2: We've got to keep her cool. That is priority number one.
1: Like last night she came upstairs and was like, "Why is it so hot downstairs?" I'm like, "I don't know. Let me go figure it out." And she's like,
2: "Fix it.
1: What is it? What's it set on down there?" I'm like, "70." And she's like, understanding that that's the normal temperature it's set on. And she's like, "Well, why is it so hot?" I'm like, "I don't know. I'll fix it for you. I'm sorry. I love you. Go to bed. Put the fans on. Do everything.
2: Right.
1: I'm trying to help you out." And me, I'm comfortable no matter what. I mean, if it's super hot, then I'm like, you know, I'll say something. But,
2: fair.
1: You know, the colder it is, like, I can survive.
2: That's Tyler. I'm, like, he sets it on 68, then he'll go to, like, 67, and I'm like, why? That 1 degree makes it a lot colder.
1: It does. Makes a huge difference.
2: Yeah, I can't believe it's at 70, but I did check it this morning when I left, and it was at 70, and that is shocking to me. So I don't know if he's fine with it when we're not home,
1: maybe.
2: But normally he's trying to freeze me out.
1: Yeah, and he'll tell you just put on a sweatshirt or
2: something. Yeah, exactly he will.
1: Good for him. And that's what I would say, too. If someone's cold, put a sweatshirt on. It's that easy. It's that easy. You steal them anyway.
2: My feet are cold, okay?
1: Blanket. Socks.
2: Okay, I do all of that.
1: And?
2: I'm so cold.
1: Put some pants on. Sweatpants. I just gave you three options.
2: Oh, this house is a prison.
1: Oh, my God. What should the normal temperature be inside? Because we're all trying to figure this out, and we don't know what to set it at. What is yours set on currently? Go check it out. If you've already left for work or school or whatever, you know, if school's even in right now, summer school maybe. But what is yours set on at home right now? Text in 82474. Let us know. It's Hot 96. Clay and Mackenzie
2: in the morning. Yeah, I'm going to give that a hard no.
1: What?
2: So I think it depends on the person and their interests. So like me personally, if I was still in the dating game and someone said, "Hey, let's get to know each other. Let's go to the county fair." I would say, miss me with that.
1: Wow.
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2: What are some trends out there that you're just sick and tired of seeing that people are doing? It's Clay and McKenzie here in the Hot 96 Morning Show. McKenzie was talking about something that she's sick of seeing and trying. She tried it once, didn't like it. And now it's just over it. What was that?
3: Yeah, like I'm not trying to be a hater because
2: be a hater.
3: It's not my thing.
2: It's the time to be a hater.
3: So I just was thinking this has got to be overrated. And like in my mind, having not tried it, again, that was probably rude of me to like think these things and have never tried it. But matcha, like matcha is everybody's thing right now. It's in the wellness, you know, space where people are like, oh, let me go do my workout class, which slay. And then they're like, let me go get my matcha and be like this healthy girl. Uh-huh. Great. Love that for you. Okay. So when I was traveling last week, my brother's girlfriend, Jenna, offered me a drink of her matcha. And she was like, have you ever had matcha before? And I'm like, no, but I don't really get it. She's like, oh my God, try this. I try it. And I'm like, Jenna, this tastes, I literally like, this is grass. This is dirt in my mouth.
2: Uh-huh.
3: It, and maybe I just don't have the.
2: You're not very outdoorsy, so I can see that.
3: But did you say it's tea when you looked
2: tea,
3: it up?
2: Tea, yeah.
3: Okay, because I drink green tea every morning.
2: Ground powder of specially grown green tea leaves.
3: Okay, that's crazy.
2: Green color.
3: Maybe because I'm looking at it thinking like, it was from Starbucks, so I'm looking at it thinking like, oh, this is coffee. This is Starbucks coffee. Mm-hmm. And maybe I had that thought of that it was going to be, I mean, I drink my coffee chocolate,
2: right,
3: baby. Chocolate. And I taste it, and it tastes like grass.
2: Mm.
3: So, I'm sorry. I'm not on the matcha train.
2: Right.
3: No, thank you.
2: Well, I mean, at least you tried it, I guess, but
3: yeah, not impressed.
2: It doesn't sound good. I probably won't be doing that myself. One thing I'm kind of sick of seeing online is like reaction videos to literally everything.
3: Fair.
2: Literally everything.
3: Those have been going on for so long.
2: Here's my reaction to eating a burger from this place. Who cares?
3: Yeah, it's like,
2: why does this person's reaction matter?
3: Cool story, bro.
2: Yeah.
3: Like, everybody has reactions to everything.
2: Yeah.
3: Like, what?
2: Why does it need to be filmed and shown to everybody?
3: No, that's so true.
2: Like, the only reaction that I show to anybody is my wife, and doesn't bother her.
3: And it's different when you are sharing it amongst, like, friends or partners because you kind of get each other's sense of humor.
2: Yeah.
3: So it's like funnier. But if I don't know you and you're just like reacting to a video and it's a split screen and it's half your face and half the video, I'm like, I'm wasting my time watching this.
2: I'm also kind of tired of everything being protein.
3: Ooh.
2: Why do my chips need to be protein?
3: Everything is protein.
2: Why does my popcorn need
3: There's
2: to be protein?
3: There's ice cream protein.
2: Cookie protein. Nothing.
3: Coffee protein. I mean,
2: let's stop with everything being protein.
3: It is kind of crazy.
2: Can I just be disgusting and like unhealthy?
3: Can I just eat carbs?
2: Yeah.
3: Can I just eat fats?
2: You know, I know we're all trying to watch what we eat. Some of us don't care. Some of us.
3: That ship has sailed.
2: Give me the junk, all right? There. Back in my day, there were things that we ate that were bad for us.
3: It's true.
2: And we had a great time doing it.
3: We just did it anyway.
2: Oh, you want some protein ice cream? It's 15 grams of protein in there, each scoop. I don't care about that. Give me the stuff that will give me a heart attack on the spot.
3: Oh, my God.
2: Give me that chocolate. I'm sick of it. Everything is protein. It's awful.
3: Clay's going to riot.
2: And I hate it. Give me the terrible junk.
3: Yeah.
2: And I will pay for it later.
3: Yeah.
2: Come on. Everything's protein. What is a trend that you're sick and tired of? Give us a call. 812-491-9468. 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
1: Mackenzie, this is breaking news to you, but we've got a pothole problem out here.
2: Oh, yeah, definitely not breaking news because...
1: Oh, you do?
2: Isn't that normal in Evansville?
1: It is in Evansville, but I'm talking about Owensboro now.
2: Ooh.
1: It's Clay Mackenzie here on the Hot 96 Morning Show. Obviously, if you drive through Indiana, you have hit some potholes because that's part of it.
2: It's inevitable.
1: It's part of the Indiana experience. You're welcome. We have basketball, corn, and potholes.
2: Mm-hmm.
1: And traffic cones.
2: All of that.
1: The state flower.
2: True.
1: Beautiful. They always bloom in the spring. But Owensboro now has a pothole problem.
2: That sucks.
1: It does suck.
2: I say that sucks from experience.
1: Yes. Welcome to it. So the Public Works Department in Owensboro, they are kicking off their annual spring pothole blitz.
2: Oh, fun.
1: So they fix potholes every single spring.
2: Okay.
1: Must be nice.
2: Should we be doing that?
1: I would assume we should, but...
2: And I love that it's like this whole campaign is an event. Like, we should be excited.
1: Yes.
2: Let's
1: absolutely.
2: Blitz it out.
1: Shout out to Owensboro for covering up the holes in the middle of the road.
2: Yeah, appreciate it.
1: Right. That way it's a little smoother of a drive. So apparently, if you are a resident in Owensboro, you're just passing through, you can report them to City Action. You can email them. You can give them a call or go online and let them know where exactly that is. Is there anything like that in Evansville?
2: See, and that's a problem, is whoever we would be sending and reporting these to, they would be so overwhelmed by how many potholes exist in Evansville city limits and beyond. They would not even be able to keep it straight.
1: Right. My drive home to work, because I only live 10 minutes away from the station.
2: Yeah.
1: And my drive home from work, whenever I get off the Lloyd, like, that's when I hit the most potholes.
2: It's all bad.
1: It's all bad.
2: Yeah.
1: When the Artemis II went around the moon and they took pictures, I'm like, wow, that is so smooth up there. I can't believe that. I wish my road was like that.
2: Can't relate. Can't relate to being in space.
1: No, but, you know, the surface of the moon, pretty smooth.
2: Hey, Owensboro
1: streets
2: might be on to something.
1: They are, and they're trying to make it look good out there.
2: They're fixer-uppers.
1: They are. You got the riverfront looking really good, and now the roads that take you there looking pretty good.
2: All right, Evansville, let's go.
1: I'm going to have to buy a Jeep or something to just get through this.
2: Call 812 pothole and
1: that's what you got to do.
2: And we'll fix it up.
1: I'm sure someone's got that phone.
2: That phone will ring off the hook.
1: Right. Well, it's a 270 number, so
2: 270
1: pothole.
2: There we go. That works.
1: Oh, but if we do have something in Evansville, text in 82474, let us know, cuz I've got a laundry list of streets that I could report that would definitely need some filling in.
2: Uh-huh.
1: But, you know, good for you, Owensboro. Shout out to you. 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
0: Clay and Mackenzie in the morning.
2: Yeah, I'm going to give that a hard no.
1: What?
2: So I think it depends on the person and their interests. So, like, me personally, if I was still in the dating game and someone said, hey, let's get to know each other, let's go to the county fair, I would say miss me with that.
1: Wow.
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1: Valentine's Day is over with. We're done with it. And hopefully you enjoyed your time with your significant other that day.
2: Yeah.
1: It's Clay and McKenzie here on the Hot 96 Morning Show. However, not all Valentine's Days are created equal. Sometimes you get gifts that aren't so cool. Sometimes they're not the gifts you thought you were going
2: to
1: get.
2: Yeah, you better not have dropped the ball.
1: Sometimes surprises aren't always positive.
2: That is correct.
1: And I ended up finding a list of some Valentine's Day gifts that weren't exactly what people were expecting.
2: Okay.
1: But a gift is a gift, I guess.
2: Not necessarily.
1: Gift is a gift.
2: Like, I do firmly believe in it's the thought that counts. But at the same time, if you put no thought into it, it don't count.
1: I mean, yeah.
2: That's a bad gift.
1: Could be a bad gift. But let's start with this one that I found. And this one might be like the most heartless one I've ever seen in my life.
2: Oh, no.
1: It says, they gave me a scrapbook with the title, All of Our Happiest Moments, printed on the front cover. And when I opened it, it was blank.
2: No.
1: that's a burn.
2: Maybe it was like, we should put our happy moments in here.
1: Oh.
2: But even that, you're like telling the other person to do the work. Like, all you did was like buy the scrapbook and label it.
1: Maybe, but you will really need an explanation for that one.
2: Yeah.
1: Like, I would suggest like saving face, saying, look, like, we can start putting stuff in there now.
2: Like, we can do this together.
1: Yeah. Instead of, you know, I can't remember the happiest moments, or we don't have happy moments together.
2: Like, at that point, reevaluate the entire relationship.
1: Yikes.
2: Yikes is right.
1: It does get a little worse, I would say.
2: Oh.
1: Another person wrote in saying, 2 years ago, my husband got me a scale. It connected via Bluetooth to an app on my phone. Now, I will say that I am forever trying to lose a few pounds, but that gift stung a little.
2: Oh. Yeah.
1: Love you, baby, but I would really love less of you.
2: Oh, my Clay.
1: That's what that says.
2: No wonder that stung.
1: Don't get a scale for Valentine's Day.
2: Yeah.
1: For anybody.
2: No, honestly.
1: Honestly, don't even buy a scale for anybody.
2: Number one, bad gift. Number two, worst holiday to give someone a scale.
1: I swear.
2: Even if they ask for it.
1: Right.
2: Valentine's Day?
1: No. That is...
2: Here, I got you a scale and I didn't get you chocolate. See?
1: Right.
2: I'm trying to help you. No.
1: That should not be a gift. That should be just a, like, an item you buy yourself.
2: Absolutely.
1: Ugh. Okay, we've got a few more that we could get to, but let's come back after this song, and then we'll go through another little bit of things that you probably shouldn't have bought for Valentine's Day. It's up next on Hot 96.
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1: The Hot 96 Morning Show. It's Clay. It's Mackenzie. And Mackenzie, just for everyone to know, my wife Katie is a physical therapy assistant.
2: Yes.
1: And so every day I hear about some of the horror stories that she brings to me.
2: Ew.
1: Just dealing with people. So she does have to deal with the public in some way.
2: And yeah.
1: And sometimes it's in the worst way because, you know, sometimes these people have to figure out how to walk again.
2: Oh,
1: or
2: wow.
1: Maybe they're dealing with getting out of surgery and they have to get their strength back up.
2: Anything medical is very touchy.
1: Yes. Nobody likes to be in the hospital.
2: Right.
1: At
2: or
1: all.
2: Sick or ill or yeah. Anything like that.
1: So you're not going to be in a great mood every single time. So unfortunately, she has to deal with people that are a little bit too cranky.
2: Right.
1: And that's just scratching the surface of it.
2: Right.
1: Barely. But you know, I've grown up with my mother as a nurse that's also been telling me horror stories about people she's dealt with. So I was so used to it. And I was able to not only date her, my wife, Katie, not my mom.
2: Of course, yeah.
1: I was able to date Katie, marry her, and I'm doing just fine knowing that she does what she loves.
2: Right.
1: However, if she did something else, it'd probably be difficult.
2: Mm.
1: If she were maybe, let's say, a chef. It'd probably be very difficult.
2: Ooh.
1: Because chefs can be a little high strung.
2: Yeah.
1: They need to make sure that the kitchen is like working properly.
2: Fair.
1: And I right now do the cooking for the household. But it'd be cool if she did, you know, cook as much as a chef would.
2: Yeah.
1: But I would also be very scared.
2: I would gain a lot of weight. That
1: yes,
2: would be my
1: yes.
2: problem. Is like I would say, hey, please come home and cook every meal, and I would just eat
1: so much.
2: Yes.
1: I'd also be scared that she would make something that I wouldn't want to eat.
2: Ooh, and
1: or
2: then
1: I wouldn't like
2: really offend her.
1: Uh-huh.
2: Fair.
1: And I actually found this post on Reddit of professions that people probably wouldn't date. Chef was one answer.
2: Okay.
1: I don't think I could date a social influencer. And I mean that in the most respectful way.
2: Yes, yes, yes.
1: Because,
2: I understand.
1: You know, we both have to do things on social media.
2: Right.
1: You probably do a little bit more than I do because that's,
2: business owner.
1: That's the business.
2: Yeah.
1: But I'm talking about somebody that is like live streaming or going out
2: in
1: public.
2: Hey, guys. I just wanted to pop on real quick.
1: Share, like, favorite.
2: Subscribe right here. Click
1: subscribe.
2: This
1: make sure you buy my merch. Chat. How we feeling today? You know, stuff like that. I couldn't
2: no, I
1: do
2: get
1: it.
2: You. Yeah.
1: Because they'd be so involved with their work. How would they be, you know?
2: Yeah.
1: How would they be able to have a relationship?
2: I mean, all of us have our phones in our hand 24/7. Imagine if that was truly your job.
1: Oof.
2: Like you would never detach. It would be so difficult.
1: I don't know if I could do that either. Another answer that I thought was pretty interesting was pilot.
2: Ooh.
1: Because the pilot is gone all the time.
2: Yes.
1: Working.
2: And they say the pilot goes down with the ship.
1: I mean,
2: you know what I mean? I'm just like,
1: yeah.
2: That's their responsibility is to get people there safely.
1: They don't have an eject button.
2: Right.
1: There's that. And, you know, the flight attendant.
2: Yes.
1: They're both gone a lot.
2: Yes. And you always hear, you know, stories and you want to make sure, oh, flights get delayed and weather and whatever. It would be a high pressure situation.
1: Right. One more profession I probably couldn't date. And again, I mean these in the most respectful way because I just can't see myself being involved with someone doing these professions. Not saying I don't like these people.
2: Right.
1: I just don't know if I could do it. An OnlyFans model.
2: Yeah.
1: That'd be tough.
2: Yes.
1: People do it, but
2: intimate relationship where someone shares. Yes.
1: All the goods.
2: Difficult. Difficult.
1: Yeah.
2: Yeah.
1: I mean, again, mean these in the most respectful way.
2: For sure.
1: But I just can't see myself.
2: It's personal preference. We ain't speaking for everybody.
1: Yeah. And with OnlyFans model, they got to put themselves out there a lot more than normally. And people seeing stuff that
2: fair enough.
1: You think you're the one that should be seeing this.
2: Yeah.
1: Well, at least, you know, I probably wouldn't be paying for it. Maybe with like dinner and stuff.
2: Oh, Clay.
1: But you know what I mean.
2: Yep. Yep.
1: Okay.
2: Moving on.
1: Yeah. 812-491-9468. Call that number. Text in at 82474. What is a profession that you don't think you'd be able to date? It's Hot 96.
0: Clay and Mackenzie in the morning.
2: Yeah, I'm going to give that a hard no.
1: What?
2: So I think it depends on the person and their interests. So like me personally, if I was still in the dating game and someone said, hey, let's get to know each other. Let's go to the county fair. I would say miss me with that.
1: Wow.
0: Clay and Mackenzie in the morning.
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1: Mackenzie, you know what I just realized the other day?
2: Tell me.
1: No one really orders food off of their phone anymore.
2: Ooh, yeah? Like actually calls it in is what you're saying?
1: Yes. It's Clay and Mackenzie here in the Hot 96 Morning Show. I think the last place that I put an order in on the phone for to go was a place called Yenching out there on South Green River.
2: Love Yenching.
1: Oh, I love Yenching. It's not, this is not a paid advertisement.
2: No.
1: I'm just letting you know.
2: It's just the truth.
1: That's probably the last place I called to order a to-go order on the phone.
2: Fair.
1: Not using online order. Not using my phone to order online.
2: Yep.
1: This was straight up calling the phone number, talking to a real live person on the other end, saying what I wanted. And then they tell me what it will cost. I go pick it up. And that is it.
2: Yeah. Speaking of local, I have recently done that to Wasabi in Evansville.
1: So
2: I know
1: you did call on your phone.
2: Yep, it's true. They have a couple locations. So I always call me and Tyler's sushi orders and Wasabi. And then I love a good salad from Taroni's.
1: Oh.
2: I know Taroni's is known for pizza. Don't come at me. It's delicious. But they have this Italian salad.
1: Okay.
2: That like, shoot, I might order today because that sounds good. So I'll call it in like when I leave here and then I'll drive by Forget Me Not on Weinbach and I will pick out my salad.
1: Ooh.
2: Say less.
1: So you actually do it pretty often.
2: Yeah.
1: Okay.
2: I do it more than I like DoorDash or Uber Eats because honestly, like, I know some people think that's so convenient.
1: Right.
2: I think it's complicated.
1: No, that won't count. No.
2: I think it's complicated.
1: What counts?
2: It stresses me out.
1: What counts is calling someone on the phone and putting your order in. It's not getting online on your phone to put the order in for like Uber, DoorDash, all that stuff.
2: Right.
1: Or straight from the place itself.
2: Yeah.
1: No, I'm talking about talking to a person on the phone to put that order in. I don't see it happen anymore. Usually you'll just get on your phone there and you will get on like the web browser and order it there and then that's about it.
2: Yep.
1: But you really don't see that anymore. What's the last place you put an order in on the phone talking to somebody?
2: Yep.
1: Where was it? When was it? Give us a call, 812-491-9468. 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
1: So, Clay, do you think this is a worthless purchase?
2: Tell me what it is.
1: A baseball card.
2: Depends on who the baseball card is.
1: Do you think I know the answer to that question?
2: Okay. Maybe not. It's Clay McKenzie here on the Hot 96 Morning Show. Why did you buy a baseball card?
1: I did not.
2: Okay.
1: Let me start there.
2: Okay.
1: I spend money on cool things. Tyler bought, my fiance, Tyler bought a baseball card. I found out he bought it for a friend. So I guess that makes it a little bit better.
2: Not for him, it's for a friend.
1: That makes it like, okay, you're being generous,
2: okay.
1: I guess. But I don't even want to know how much money he spent on it because I do feel like it's of value because why else would you buy?
2: You need to find out right now who that is.
1: Okay.
2: Just give me the name and I'll let you know.
1: He said it's a rookie card of somebody that's like really good on the Cardinals. I'm pretty sure.
2: Oh, okay.
1: But he's like, for some, I look over at his phone, you know, whatever. We're sitting at dinner or something.
2: If I ran through the players, would you be able to?
1: Absolutely not. Yeah, no.
2: Okay.
1: No, sorry.
2: Just text him.
1: Okay, I will. I'll ask him. Yeah. But I look over at his phone and I see him on eBay and I'm like, what are you? Does eBay still exist? I'm
2: yeah,
1: like, what are you doing on
2: exists?
1: eBay? He's like, I'm looking for a baseball card. And I'm like, for what reason? Because, like, he has a couple baseball cards and stuff at our house.
2: Okay,
1: but nothing that I thought he was, like, a collector.
2: Right.
1: So I'm like, I don't know. I need to get the facts. Who is it and how much did he spend on it? Even though I don't really want to know how much he spent on it.
2: Right.
1: But it was a gift for a friend.
2: Okay. Maybe not worthless to somebody, but to you, it's just like, why?
1: Yeah.
2: What is
1: literally
2: this?
1: Why?
2: Let me tell you my recent worthless purchase.
1: Okay.
2: It's worthless to most, but to me, it's just so much entertainment. Here's how old I've become, Mackenzie.
1: Mm-hmm.
2: I'd say about 10 years ago, I would spend my money on like a video game.
1: Sure.
2: Or a movie.
1: Sure.
2: Or maybe some drinks at the bar.
1: A night out.
2: And as a man in my 30s, instead of doing that, I have bought a little picnic table for squirrels.
1: Oh my God.
2: I'm at that point in my life.
1: I thought you were going to say a little picnic table for your backyard for when your baby is old enough to toddle around.
2: Nope. Squirrels. Bought them for squirrels. Here's what it is.
1: Okay.
2: It is a literal tiny picnic table. It's adorable. I should show you something.
1: Yeah. No, I bet it is cute.
2: And I have screwed it into a tree in my backyard.
1: Okay.
2: And there's a spike that sits in the middle that I've screwed in that holds a corn cob. And so the squirrels will walk up on the tree.
1: Yeah.
2: And they will sit on the table, in quotation, sit.
1: Right.
2: On the table and eat that corn. And there's so many squirrels that go in my backyard because I have a bird feeder. And they're like, we'll just take the seeds and fall down.
1: Yeah.
2: And there's been like 3 or 4 of them back there at a time. It's crazy.
1: Oh, my gosh.
2: And so for the entertainment purposes, I've bought this little picnic table for the squirrels and bird seed for the birds.
1: You're literally watching the Discovery Channel out your back door.
2: It's entertainment.
1: Or National Geographic
2: it
1: or
2: really
1: whatever
2: is.
1: It is.
2: Yeah, it's just live entertainment. Watch out, Mesker Park Zoo. All right, I'm starting to get some animals in my backyard. They're fenced in.
1: It's the
2: got some competition here.
1: Roth Wilderness Sanctuary.
2: It really is.
1: There you go.
2: It really is.
1: The RWS. It's in Clay's backyard. He's going to start charging admission.
2: Might be worthless to some for a squirrel picnic table, but for my entertainment,
1: so silly.
2: It's great. And Katie, my wife, actually sent me a video this morning of a squirrel eating that corn, and she's like, it's just a munching. I'm like, yes, it is.
1: She's in.
2: We got him.
1: Oh, my goodness. This is real, people.
2: It's real.
1: Wow.
2: It's okay. Probably a dumb purchase, but I totally think it's worth it. Text in 82474 or call 812-491-9468. Maybe you bought a baseball card and don't know who it is. Maybe you bought a picnic table for the wilderness. But what is a worthless purchase to some, but to you, it was such a worthwhile purchase? What was it? It's Hot 96. Clay and Mackenzie
1: in the morning. Yeah, I'm going to give that a hard no.
2: What?
1: So I think it depends on the person and their interests. So like me personally, if I was still in the dating game and someone said, hey, let's get to know each other. Let's go to the county fair. I would say miss me with that.
2: Wow.
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1: It's Clay McKenzie here in the Hot 96 Morning Show. And the other day, McKenzie, you had actually left a little early to get to a hip hop class. But
2: right.
1: I took this phone call and the person that answered, they were looking for a different radio station.
2: Okay.
1: And I was thinking, well, okay, but they told me it was a radio station that wasn't even in the tri-state. And so I'm like, no, this is Hot 96. And they're like, okay, did I win anything? I said, no, but we've got What's Not in Katie's Car coming up.
2: Right.
1: So you can win something there. She's like, okay, I'll call back. I said, all right. And so another phone call. I see that someone is calling and I'm like, okay, I know this is that person.
2: Okay.
1: It has to be.
2: Right.
1: So I hit record and this is what we got out of it.
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1: Right on. 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
1: Jessica. 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
3: I know, and I'm dying to go down south and get in touch with the country in me.
1: Like down south, you think Indiana is south?
3: I feel like it's like a southern accent you have.
1: Not quite. I mean, we got Kentucky right next to us underneath the state. That's pretty southern, but...
3: So is it more of like a country accent?
1: Most of us, yeah, unless you get into like Indianapolis or something.
3: Oh, okay. Well, I like it.
1: There's a lot of cornfields out here, so we're pretty country.
3: Oh, I want to go to the country so bad. I've been in the city my whole life.
1: Well, is there anything I can do to help you right now? I know you're trying to call into another radio station.
3: No, I still want to play your game.
1: Play my game. Okay. Well, what if you win and then you have to pick up the prize? How's that going to work?
3: I got a nice 2025 sports car and I'm going to hit that highway.
1: Okay. Well, we've got plenty of highways. They call us the crossroads of America.
3: I just picked my niece up, too. We are coming.
1: Hey, yeah, there you go. Bring your niece, and we got room for everybody out here.
3: All right. Coming. Right. I love him. We got to
1: bring
3: him down to the city. And
1: right. Hey, I'm ready to go. Let's go right now. Turned out to be a fun time taking a wrong phone call.
2: Yeah, like what are the odds, you know?
1: Right. And so we want to ask you if you've ever dialed the wrong number, which it happens to like
2: most of us. Oh, totally.
1: If it hasn't happened to you yet, it will eventually.
2: Yeah.
1: You call the wrong number and you're like, oh, my bad. But do you carry on the conversation like Jessica, New Jersey does?
2: I definitely never have. I've been on both ends, right? I've accidentally called the wrong number or my number has been called or like the studio or something. And yes. So, and I'm like, something's not adding up. I don't think we're connecting here. I don't think this is the right number. And usually it's always like, oh, apologies.
1: Right.
2: Sorry.
1: My bad.
2: It's never usually like,
1: hang up.
2: Well, anyway.
1: Yeah.
2: Well, I have you.
1: Yeah. The funniest part of the whole conversation was her thinking that Indiana was in the South.
2: Yeah.
1: Because she picked up my like country-ish accent. I thought I got rid of it.
2: Well.
1: But according to people from New Jersey, like, I sound very country. But if you've ever called the wrong number, who did you call and did you guys sit there on the phone and talk like we did? Give us a call. 812-491-9468. That is the correct phone number. You can also text in at 82474. But let us know if you've called the wrong number. Who did you call? It's Hot 96.
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1: We're talking about the worst Valentine's Day gifts ever, and hopefully you did not give a terrible gift this year. But if you did, maybe it made this list. If so, you can text in 82474 and tell us the worst gift that you got for Valentine's Day. So far, we've covered a scrapbook that had nothing in it. It was titled All of Our Happiest Moments.
2: Pathetic.
1: And another person said that they ended up getting a scale from their husband.
2: Even worse.
1: That is, yeah, that's definitely...
2: Even more pathetic.
1: Getting worse and worse.
2: Thumbs down.
1: One more said, I bought an ex-girlfriend all the classic Valentine's Day gifts. Bear, candy, lingerie, wine, balloons, all of it. She got me a turtle that sings Can't Hurry Love. It still took me a while to get the hint.
2: Like that one.
1: Yeah. Maybe next time don't go all out.
2: Yeah, I guess.
1: Valentine's Day. That should
2: read
1: been,
2: the room.
1: Let's see. A bear, candy, lingerie, wine, balloons.
2: Yeah.
1: That's five different things that... You could have done that in five Valentine's days.
2: He was, like, setting the mood, and she was like, no.
3: Here's a turtle.
2: Here's a turtle.
1: That sings can't.
2: Oh, I bet it was really cute.
1: Doesn't
2: I bet
1: matter.
2: It, like, danced a little bit.
1: What man wants a turtle that sings to you?
2: Well, you know.
1: Not me. I wouldn't want that.
2: I know what I'm getting you for your birthday.
1: No. I'll give that to Katie. She loves turtles.
2: Oh,
1: Katie
2: okay.
1: absolutely loves turtles. So you'll help me out. Appreciate it.
2: I got you.
1: We had a text coming in at 82474 that says they handed me a paper that said IOU. That could be anything.
2: That better be a joke.
1: That could be absolutely anything.
2: The thought does not count in that situation. There was no thought.
1: IOU what?
2: Like, boo.
1: What exactly are you going to get me?
2: Nope.
1: One person said she gave me divorce papers. Happy Valentine's Day.
2: Savage.
1: Probably not the best day to get that.
2: That is savage.
1: Mm.
2: Wow.
1: You couldn't have waited a day?
2: Oh, she had a vengeance.
1: She had this plan.
2: That was very strategic.
1: That's tough. Sorry about you. Maybe.
2: Gosh, these are kind of depressing.
1: I know. These are not fun Valentine's Day
2: gifts. We are bringing the room down. Good thing Valentine's Day is over.
1: I know. I'm just reading to you what exactly happened for some. I'm going to say the majority of people had a great Valentine's Day.
2: For sure. And this is like, hey, learn your lesson for the future.
1: Right. One more before we go. This one says, he told me to buy myself a new pair of glasses that look better on me, and he paid me back.
2: Okay. We got to be done.
1: Oh, my God.
2: These are terrible.
1: You look terrible. Here's some money. Go buy yourself some new glasses.
2: Aww.
1: Since you can't see what I see.
2: Oh, my gosh.
1: This is awesome. All right. Well, if you were one of the people that got a crappy Valentine's Day gift, text in 82474. Number one, we're sorry.
2: Yeah.
1: Number two, if you're willing to share with the Tri-State what you got, please let us know, and maybe we can call them out, and they can do better for next Valentine's Day.
2: Oh, yeah, we got you.
1: We got you. Top 96.
2: Yeah, I'm going to give that a hard no.
1: What?
2: So, I think it depends on the person and their interests. So, like, me personally, if I was still in the dating game and someone said, hey, let's get to know each other, let's go to the county fair, I would say, miss me with that.
1: Wow. 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
1: It's Clay, it's Mackenzie. It's the Hot 96 Morning Show. We appreciate you listening in today.
2: Yeah, we do.
1: We've been off the dating game for a while now, Mackenzie.
2: Oh, yeah. I'd be so rusty.
1: Right. I am married. Mackenzie over here has been in a long-term relationship now.
2: Yep, almost 1 year.
1: I can't even remember the last time I was on a dating app. And I didn't even use them correctly.
2: Yeah. Me either, probably.
1: I don't know if I even messaged people. I just scrolled and swiped, and yeah. I was just, you know, happy to see if anyone matched up with me.
2: Yeah, I think I was a teen the last time I used a dating app.
1: Oh, boy.
2: Yeah.
1: Oh,
2: so,
1: boy.
2: Lord knows what was being said.
1: Who knows? Mm-hmm.
2: Yep. Mm.
1: But, yeah, I didn't use them properly because I just wanted to see if people actually thought I was attractive.
2: Yeah.
1: And then I would use that and then go out to places.
2: Yes, like be confident, like, okay, I got it.
1: You know what? I'm hotter than I think I am. Good for me.
2: Good. Here we go.
1: Pat myself on the back.
2: Let's go pick up a chick.
1: But there are a few things that people pick up on dating apps that are like, eh, not getting these vibes.
2: Ooh, yeah,
1: don't
2: totally.
1: Don't know if I like this. The immediate ick that
2: yeah.
1: you see. So things that make them swipe left in an instant for a lot of people include when it goes to the bio. It's always something in the bio.
2: I think so, too.
1: It's either picture or bio.
2: Yes, because your bio says a lot about you. One, because it's you writing it.
1: Right.
2: So what do you actually think of yourself?
1: Yeah.
2: How do you, like, how are you portrayed?
1: Right.
2: To the world?
1: I think a lot
2: and
1: of,
2: can you spell?
1: Yeah, right. there, and there.
2: Right.
1: Try to figure out the difference.
2: Yeah. Are you an idiot?
1: I think when it comes to dating apps, a lot of people are looking, they're like two different things in people.
2: Yeah.
1: They're either taking it seriously or they're not taking it as serious as what other people
2: yeah.
1: want.
2: Yeah. They're down to clown.
1: Yeah. For an instance, when their bio says, looking for my future ex-wife.
2: Oh, come on.
1: Okay.
2: I'd be so, like, ha ha, hilarious.
1: Not looking for something too serious
2: yeah,
1: there.
2: Yeah, obviously.
1: Another being when their profile is photos of everything else but the actual person.
2: Yes. Or, like, everything's a group photo.
1: Right.
2: And you're, like, trying to find the common denominator
1: like,
2: in every photo. You're like, dude.
1: Yeah. Or if you, like, take a picture and your picture is a truck. Like, are you a transformer? What
2: oh,
1: is this?
2: Oh, my. Yeah. You got a truck, a fish.
1: You don't like the fish?
2: A dead deer that you're holding by the antlers, which is, this is hilarious because my boyfriend does all of those things.
1: Yes.
2: But I'm just like, if that's the first thing I see about you, I'm
1: right.
2: like, we probably won't have anything in common.
1: That shouldn't be the first picture that pops up.
2: No.
1: I feel like it should be just of you and
2: have a picture with your mom if you want to get the chicks. Mm. You and your mom smiling.
1: Yeah.
2: I obviously can tell which one is you. Okay, your mom doesn't look like a monster-in-law. I'm here for it.
1: There you go.
2: I'm swiping right. I couldn't remember which way to swipe.
1: Another person said that I hate it when their list of hobbies is just a bunch of emojis. And they said, I am not the Rosetta Stone. Use your words, Brad.
2: Oh, that's funny. I agree.
1: Emojis can be difficult to kind of
2: let's just like put
1: understand.
2: The effort in.
1: Right.
2: Come on.
1: Use words.
2: Yeah.
1: Come on. Text in 82474. What is like an immediate ick that you pick up on when it comes to dating apps? When you're looking for somebody and you see their profile and something stands out that you don't like.
2: Swipe left.
1: What is it? It's Hot 96.
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0: 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So like me personally, if I was still in the dating game and someone said, hey, let's get to know each other, let's go to the county fair, I would say miss me with that.
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Sunny skies this morning, mostly sunny, comfortable humidity during the afternoon. Dew points only in the upper 50s, highs near 80, 10 degrees below normal. Partly cloudy tonight, lows down to 62. A mix of sun and clouds on Friday. A few more clouds during the afternoon hours, highs at 82. Mostly cloudy, some scattered showers mainly late Friday night, lows down to 65. Saturday, mostly cloudy, a 50% chance of showers and storms, mainly during the morning. The severe weather threats are low, then becoming partly sunny with a high of 85. I'm 14, First Alert, meteorologist Byron Douglas on Hot 96.

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1: You may have seen a viral video of a man trapped in a porta potty, and firefighters had to get him out. But how did he end up in there? Turns out this guy from Kansas City got stuck in this porta potty after he was trying to retrieve his Mountain Dew bottle. He was trying to do this the night before and got stuck in there. And eventually he was, you know, rescued 8 hours later inside the septic tank of a porta potty. I've been in some terrible places. I don't think I've been in a place as terrible as this. Text Radar to 82474. You can see his rescue. And my goodness, I'm hoping this guy took a shower just as long as he was stuck in that porta potty. 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

0: uplifting and inspiring you've been for me for all this time. And I love you, and no one is freaking frontier.
1: Yeah.

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Do you wait till last minute? Let's talk about it up next on Hot 96.

0: Surprisingly enough, Mackenzie, school is right around the corner.
1: I can't believe it.
0: I know. Summer just goes by so quickly, and it makes me sad every single time. Haven't even been in school for years, but I'm just like, ugh, back to school.
1: We feel it too.
0: It really is just a terrible time. It's Clay Mackenzie here on the Hot 96 Morning Show. I'm just joking. School is good because as a person that grew up with no neighbors, really, and I was raised basically as an only child, like, I'm by myself with my mom.
1: Yeah.
0: And that's all. I love to go to school.
1: Like, you missed your friends.
0: Yes. Yes. And you don't get to see all of them in the summer, but whenever it's time to go back, you're just, like, ready for that first day. You're like, all right, let's go.
1: Well, and there's so much excitement around it. Like, I remember, of course, you're dreading, like, going back to school and just not being summer and being able to do all the activities and have so much free time. But there's this excitement around, like, a new year, a fresh start, like you're a year older, you get like to do more things. Of course, when you go to middle school, like it's different, or high school, it's different, or the year that you get your driver's license, or the year that you graduate. So there's definitely things to look forward to.
0: Definitely. And of course, I'm sure a lot of teachers have released those lists of back to school supplies.
1: For sure.
0: Feels like every single year, it's just more and more that you need.
1: But also coming from a child of two parents that were teachers, teachers shell out money.
0: Yes, they do.
1: Like, their own, from their own pocket, which they do not get paid enough to begin with.
0: True.
1: Like, I'm not saying, like, the school doesn't ask, you know, students to get a lot of stuff, because it does seem like the list gets longer, but oh my gosh. Yeah. Especially if you're a teacher that, like, decorates the room and, like, plans activities. Like, that's just love a into lot. It. That's a lot.
0: Yeah, they put love into it. And that was always another thing to look forward to, was, you know, the new teacher that you're going to have.
1: Yeah.
0: And the classroom that you'll be in.
1: For sure.
0: Hopefully you get that teacher that everyone talks about that's so cool.
1: Yeah.
0: And
1: teachers are amazing.
0: Teachers are. I've got a family full of teachers.
1: Moral of the story.
0: Yeah, they've been teachers for years, and they enjoy every single bit of it. But back to school, just around the corner. I did have a family member say, I haven't even gone back to school shopping yet, and it's just around the corner. I'm like, hey, that's on you.
1: Yeah.
0: You better get to that, because it's going to be here before you know it.
1: For sure. But, I mean, I'm trying to think of when I was a kid, like, I don't think it really set in until August. Like, I know we don't have too long until then, but I was like, July is still summer. Like, this is free game. Like, you are not going to rain on my parade trying to get school to come early. You know what I mean?
0: I think my school always started, like, middle of August.
1: Yeah. I feel like you had at least a week or two into August, but these days, I don't know.
0: It starts earlier and earlier every single year.
1: I do agree.
0: Have you gone back to school shopping just yet? Give us a call, 812-491-9468. 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

0: Mackenzie, if you go to the same city more than once, mm-hmm. is there anything you have to do once you get there? You've done it before, but it seems like every time you go to that city, you have to do it.
1: Oh, I think so. You have like these little traditions, especially if you're traveling with the same person. Maybe you find a food spot and you're like, oh, this is our spot when we go to this city.
0: That's exactly what my wife Katie and I do. It's Clay and Mackenzie here in the Hot 96 Morning Show. Since there are no Steak and Shakes in Evansville, me and my wife Katie, every time we go up north to Indianapolis,
1: yep.
0: seems like every single time we go to Indianapolis, we have to get a Frisco Melt from Steak and Shake.
1: I support it.
0: Every
1: wholeheartedly
0: single time.
1: Because it is heartbreaking that we no longer have a Steak and Shake in the tri-state.
0: Mm.
1: And sometimes you need it.
0: It's awful.
1: Their shakes are so good.
0: They are. Their shakes are great. The burgers are great. And the fries are great.
1: Bring it back.
0: All of it's
1: great. Somebody bring it back.
0: And it seems like I had to think back because we've been to Indianapolis several times together in the last few years.
1: Yeah.
0: And it seems like every single time we've gone up there, a trip to Steak and Shake.
1: It's a ritual. It's great.
0: It really is.
1: I like it.
0: We went to the Indiana Fever game this past weekend and we weren't even thinking of it. On the way to the stadium at Gainbridge, we passed by two Steak and Shakes.
1: You're like,
0: Frisco Melt later?
1: It's a
0: Frisco
1: sign.
0: Frisco Melt later.
1: It's a sign.
0: And we sure did. We got ourselves a Frisco Melt, and we got ourselves a milkshake.
1: Yeah,
0: that we shared.
1: Yummy.
0: One straw, because we like that.
1: Cute. Yeah,
0: we were like that. But it just seems like every single time we go to that city, it's always the Frisco Melt.
1: No, I think that's cute because it's like a shared memory.
0: Yes.
1: You know what I mean? And it's cute to have these little traditions that you do. I do love exploring, like especially in a new city.
0: Right.
1: If you get like local recommendations from somebody that lives there, you look it up. But I think having this ritual or habitual type thing that you do, okay, every time we go to Indy or Louisville or wherever, we go to this one place.
0: That's right.
1: I think that's great.
0: Yeah. If I ever go back to Boston again, I'm going to do one thing. It's not really getting food. It's more of what I'm doing with the food or
1: okay.
0: drink. The first and only time I've been to Boston, I bought myself a tea and poured it in the harbor. And I was like, here's for my revolutionary brothers.
1: Oh, my gosh.
0: Poured it in the harbor right next to where they dumped that tea, baby.
1: That's hilarious.
0: And I'll do it again next time I go.
1: Fair enough.
0: If I go to Louisville, I might have to get some bourbon. It's just
1: as you
0: tradition.
1: Should. As you should.
0: Is there something you do every time you visit a city? It's always a tradition you do every single time you go. Give us a call. 812-491-9468. 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

0: Claire, I have a question that's going to tell a lot about you as a person.
1: What do you got?
0: Are you ready?
1: Yeah.
0: What's your phone background?
1: Oh, it is

0: people's default home screens are usually photos of kids, family. Yep. I mean, that's 19% of...
1: Attracts.
0: Yeah. Nature and of landscapes.
1: Okay. 11%, which that's you.
0: That's me right now until, sports get going.
1: True.
0: And another 11% being a personal memory for somebody.
1: Okay. Yeah.
0: Yeah.
1: I would say sports teams, though. I feel like that's semi-normal.
0: That's probably for most men.
1: Yeah. Fair enough.
0: Something to do with sports or, their kids or family members. Pictures of pets.
1: Oh, totally.
0: Are also very popular. I don't have my cat Sody as a picture on my background, but what you can do on iPhones now is you can turn conversation backgrounds.
1: I've seen pictures. That.
0: And this is the one with my wife Katie.
1: Oh.
0: A very adorable picture of our cat Sody.
1: Love it.
0: Which probably should be, different now, considering we have so many different ultrasound pictures of our child.
1: But when you have your actual child to take pictures of, different story.
0: Very true. Lots of pictures of pets. 1 in 10 pulled out of choosing altogether and use one of their built-in default backgrounds.
1: Yeah.
0: Very boring.
1: Very boring.
0: Do
1: Come
0: something
1: on.
0: Else. Why would you use the same, like, the phone's
1: just the generic, like, iPhone logo.
0: Right.
1: Oh, I feel like
0: what do you
1: like
0: vanilla ice cream with nothing on it? You're very fun.
1: I feel like there's also the default setting of like planet Earth.
0: Right.
1: Have you seen those? Like it's literally or like the moon.
0: I will have to admit,
1: what are we doing?
0: The background before I had this was planet Earth. But it was a picture taken by the people that went around the moon recently.
1: Such a boy.
0: I love space. I'm sorry. I can't help myself.
1: You are something.
0: Have you ever seen the Earth in that manner? Because that's pretty cool.
1: Kind of, I guess.
0: It's kind of cool.
1: Online.
0: I'm just saying.
1: On TV.
0: You know what? It's pretty cool.
1: To each their own.
0: Yeah.
1: It's your phone. You get to do what you want with it.
0: Just don't use the background that comes with it.
1: Right. Come on.
0: You can do better. Take a picture of the ground and use it as a
1: background. Be original.
0: Seriously.
1: Show your personality.
0: Let's take a poll here. 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What is your phone background right now? Is it of family members, kids, your pets, or maybe it's something else entirely? What else could your phone background be? Let us know. 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

Sunny skies this morning, mostly sunny, comfortable humidity during the afternoon. Dew points only in the upper 50s, highs near 80, 10 degrees below normal. Partly cloudy tonight, lows down to 62. A mix of sun and clouds on Friday. A few more clouds during the afternoon hours, highs at 82. Mostly cloudy, some scattered showers mainly late Friday night, lows down to 65. Saturday, mostly cloudy, a 50% chance of showers and storms, mainly during the morning. The severe weather threats are low, then becoming partly sunny with a high of 85. I'm 14, First Alert, meteorologist Byron Douglas on Hot 96.

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2: Good morning to you on this Thursday. Thanks for joining us today. It's Clay here. An independent autopsy has preliminarily found that the cause and manner of death of Mississippi teenager Nolan Wells are undetermined pending investigation. Family attorney Ben Crump has announced that yesterday. The 18-year-old's parents, Christine and Elmore Wansley, desperate for answers, sent their son's body to Washington, D.C. for the separate examination. The official autopsy from the state medical examiner's office in Mississippi is still pending, according to the Jackson County coroner, and will be turned over to local officials once completed. Wells went missing on the 4th of July after taking a boat trip with friends to Horn Island. And Jackson County Sheriff John Ledbetter said there was no initial indication of a crime, but stressed investigators are working diligently to determine exactly what happened. The source of a gastrointestinal illness that sickened thousands of people is still perplexing officials with the Food and Drug Administration. There is now a second outbreak with more than 70 new cases of cyclosporiasis. The cases were reported this week in Michigan and four other Midwest states. The illness is caused by parasites linked to food and water and causes nausea, vomiting, and diarrhea. And more than 300 people have been hospitalized in the first outbreak that has over 7,000 reported cases, which experts say is an underestimation since many did not report being sick. Taylor Farms is still under investigation as the source of the first outbreak. Finally, back here in the tri-state, the weather might be feeling a little cooler, but some people, it might be still a little bit harder to breathe, and the Canadian wildfires might be the reason why. Even though it's feeling a little cooler, that cold front from Tuesday ended up pushing some of the Canadian wildfire smoke down into the tri-state. So, in that case, make sure that you are able to get inside somewhere after being outside for a while. Please drink plenty of water. Stay safe. Those are the three things you need to know to start your Thursday. Top 96.

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1: You don't really need it, but you want it anyway. 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
2: With a 60-mile radius going through the Tri-State, we can see exactly what people are selling on Facebook. And my goodness, McKenzie, we got a lot of treasures here. So we're just going to go through some, and you're going to guess how much they're worth.
3: I think I could handle that.
2: I think so, too. We're going to start with a candy machine dispenser.
3: Okay, fun.
2: Yeah, you know the little bubblegum dispenser things that
3: totally.
2: You find. They're big and red, and they have those turn knobs that, you know.
3: Crank it.
2: Put in 25 cents. Boom, you got yourself a handful of candy.
3: Okay, this is so nostalgic.
2: Yeah, so it's on a stand, and there's three different little compartments that you
3: can
2: choose from.
3: Okay.
2: Used like new, they say. Send offers, but for the offer they have put on Marketplace, what do you think this could be worth?
3: Okay.
2: Three little slots of.
3: I'm literally imagining one in my head. Mm-hmm. I'm just trying to think.
2: Big and red.
3: What people would pay for it.
2: Oh, yeah.
3: Let's go. Oh, I have no idea. 75.
2: Mm. 40.
3: Okay.
2: $140, it's a bargain.
3: Okay.
2: We should definitely get this for the studio.
3: I mean, yes. As long as we can fill it with our candy of choice, mm-hmm. and also we don't have to put in 25 cents, we can just crank it.
2: Right. You know, take off that 25 cent sticker.
3: Yeah.
2: It'll be fun.
3: We'll just rig it so we can crank it, and we can have all the M&Ms in the world.
2: Absolutely. We'll just use our petty cash.
3: Okay, yeah,
2: we got
3: sure.
2: Some. All right. Our second item is a 2011 pull behind party. I love this.
3: Okay, I'm not going to lie to you, Clay.
2: Uh-huh.
3: I saw this on Facebook. Ooh. I can't remember what it was worth, but okay. At least I kind of can imagine it.
2: Yes.
3: But I want you to know I'm not cheating. I did see this.
2: Well, it's the talk of the town, obviously. Okay. So this is basically a pull-behind trailer. It's a white trailer with lights on the inside. It's exterior lights. Looks like it has water hookup, built seats to put your grill up front. And in the shade, perfect for tailgates. And
3: yeah, what more could you ask for?
2: Party on wheels. Party on wheels here in Evansville. So how much do you think this big old trailer would be worth?
3: Oh, yeah. I remember seeing it and I was like, okay, this is kind of cool.
2: Yeah.
3: Like, what a time you could have on this contraption. I'm going to go...
2: Give me something.
3: I'm going to go $600.
2: Ooh, $500.
3: Oh, it's on sale.
2: It's on sale. Look how fun that looks.
3: I remember thinking like this is a bargain, but yeah. I couldn't remember exactly what.
2: A little TLC to clean it up a little bit. You could have something going.
3: But the lights?
2: Lighting.
3: Like,
2: lighting's on point.
3: It's
2: pretty cool.
3: Okay, fun. Somebody buy that and invite me.
2: Yes. And then maybe to go with that party trailer.
3: Uh-huh.
2: Is a luxury 3-station portable restroom trailer.
3: Okay.
2: Because when nature calls, you got to have it right there next to you.
3: So the word luxury is interesting.
2: Oh, it's very interesting. Let me tell you what this has.
3: Okay.
2: Here is the details.
3: Okay.
2: Pristine white portable restroom trailer.
3: Ooh.
2: With 3 private stations. 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
2: It's got a 105-gallon freshwater tank, a 350-gallon waste tank.
3: So this is like bougier than our bathrooms at home.
2: So bougie. I'm looking at this now and I'm like, kind of looks better than mine.
3: We've had party on wheels and now we have potty on wheels.
2: Right, but...
3: What a day.
2: A little pricey, I will say that.
3: Okay. Well, I mean, that makes sense. If it's a luxury trailer,
2: it's
3: nice on the inside. It's climate controlled.
2: It's got 3 restrooms, stairs to each door, a handrail in each door.
3: I mean, it's
2: got to
3: be in the thousands, right?
2: Yes.
3: Am I like, okay.
2: Yes. Very nice.
3: Okay. I'm going to go 15.
2: Ooh, way more than that. $34,000.
3: Wow.
2: I mean, look at the
3: bathroom. No, it's... Yeah, like I
2: Very
3: said,
2: nice.
3: that is absolutely on par with my bathroom at home, if not...
2: It might be better.
3: Better.
2: It might be better.
3: It's like decorated and really nice.
2: Yeah, it's luxury.
3: Ooh.
2: Luxury.
3: Wow, okay. Impressive.
2: I mean, it's not too bad. Not too bad at all. $34,000 for a three-station portable restroom trailer. And I'm telling you, a lot of good stuff can be found on Facebook Marketplace.
1: 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That's market to 82474 to see today's Tri-State Marketplace items. It'll be something good. Clay and Mackenzie in the morning. 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

0: Continuing on with our Backpack Hero campaign, we've partnered up with the Tri-State Food Bank, and our goal is $24,000 raised so we can get a lot of kids here in the Tri-State that need food, the food that they need.
1: That's right.
0: And there's a lot, unfortunately, out there in the Tri-State. And in the 33-county area that the Tri-State Food Bank covers, there's a lot of kids out there that could definitely use a lot of these backpacks.
1: We need to help.
0: Absolutely need the help. And today's sponsor, we want to give a huge shout out to Hyundai of Evansville.
1: Thank you, Hyundai of Evansville.
0: We're donating some money to our cause. And we've talked about this before, how wide of an area that the Tri-State Food Bank covers.
1: Mm-hmm.
0: So think of all of the people, not just in Evansville, but in these 33 counties.
1: Yeah.
0: And it's a lot of ground to cover.
1: And it's rural area, too. Like, we think of, like, Evansville. Like, this stretches a super far way into Illinois, Indiana, and Kentucky. So, like, we're touching people's lives that you don't even know or think about.
0: Yeah. And the area that they cover is almost 700,000 people, if not more.
1: That's so crazy.
0: And that's a lot of food. And unfortunately, a lot of those people are kids that are looking for their next meal.
1: Mm-hmm.
0: And so these backpacks, what they do at the Tri-State Food Bank, they make these backpacks and they put these meals in there that have all kinds of great nutrition in them.
1: Yep.
0: And they distribute them during school and also in the summer at certain places.
1: Yeah.
0: And it gets these kids the food that they need. And sometimes when, you know, kids are out of school, they may not know the next meal that they get.
1: Like, how scary.
0: It is scary.
1: Can you even imagine?
0: No.
1: I can't.
0: Unfortunately, I can't think of how that is.
1: But that is the reality for some people. So just because it's not your reality doesn't mean that it's not happening. So we
0: right.
1: need your support. We need your help.
0: Right. And I can't even imagine to not be able to, you know, provide for my kid. And
1: absolutely.
0: Unfortunately, that's a nightmare for a lot of people right now.
1: Mm-hmm.
0: Like, my wife, Katie's pregnant with our first child, and I haven't even seen this child yet in person. I've seen ultrasound pictures, but, like, all I can think of is, like, I want to keep you fed and healthy and give you the best life possible.
1: Absolutely.
0: And sometimes that's, you know, not a reality for a lot of people. They can't provide not only for themselves, but for their kids.
1: That's right.
0: And we want to help as best as possible with that. Tri-State Food Bank and Hot 96 have stepped up together to try to raise that $24,000. And you can become a backpack hero right now. 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We would really appreciate it to get these delicious, nutritious backpacks. Nutritional. See, this is why I need nutritional food.
1: We're going to figure it out. As we wrap up the Backpack Hero program, Clay is going to figure out how to say the word nutritional.
0: I'm just getting dumber and dumber every day.
1: No, you're not.
0: Yeah, I swear. But you understand the goal here. Text HERO to 82474. 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

0: There's nothing like having your own food hack. You know, you got your food or your dessert, and you alter a little bit to fit your needs, and sometimes it makes it a lot better, Mackenzie.
1: I like it.
0: It's Clay and Mackenzie here in a Hot 96 morning show. Capri Sun is now listening to Capri Sun fans because of what they've been doing for years now. Have you ever had a frozen Capri Sun?
1: No.
0: Oh, it's great.
1: I didn't even think about
0: that. It's like a slushy kind of a
1: delish.
0: Yeah. And I've seen people on TikTok, you know, put their own little flavoring inside, you know, make it, you know, a different flavored slushy. So Capri Sun listened, and they decided to say, you know what? We're just going to make popsicles.
1: And slay.
0: That's what they've done. So check that out.
1: Nice. Okay.
0: Got a picture of it on online. You can text the word Capri, C-A-P-R-I, to 82474. And we'll send you a link to what we're looking at right now. But the popsicles are in these yellow tubes that look exactly like the straws you use to poke through the Capri Sun.
1: I get it. Yes.
0: And it looks delicious.
1: Especially right now.
0: They say they're exclusively available at Walmart.com.
1: Okay.
0: They've been there for a minute. I might have to try this.
1: Yeah. I mean, it sounds really good.
0: Like a frozen Capri Sun is delicious.
1: It would hit the spot.
0: But a Capri Sun popsicle, Mackenzie, you know how much I love popsicles.
1: Yeah. You're a popsicle kind of guy. It's true.
0: I just can't help myself.
1: Yep.
0: And I might have to try this. This is a food hack that I will definitely have to try.
1: Yeah, I think you should.
0: Is there any food hacks that you like? You take one normal thing and then you alter it. Sometimes what I'll do, if we're talking snacks, I'll pop some popcorn.
1: Okay.
0: And I have this Grippo seasoning that I like to sprinkle in there. Give it a little kick.
1: Yeah. That sounds delicious.
0: Hits the spot. It's a little food hack.
1: Yeah,
0: I put peanut butter with my carrots. It's a food hack.
1: Yes, we've talked about that before. That's a little out there, but...
0: You know, it's not the worst thing.
1: We don't judge. Yeah.
0: It's not the worst thing. We do not judge.
1: There's worse things.
0: So if you've got your own food hack, would love to know what you do. Give us a call. 812-491-9468. Text in 82474. 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
9: Another chance for you to win some Indiana State Fair tickets.
10: Nice.
9: It'll be August 7th through the 23rd. However, if you show up on a Monday, you can't go in because they don't have Monday showings at the State Fair.
10: Hey, fair. I didn't mean to say the word fair, but like,
9: hey,
10: fair. No, I just meant that's a big operation. So they need a day where they can chill out and get everything ready for the next week.
9: Right. It's like a mom and pop. Just give them a break.
10: Yeah.
9: Give them one day.
10: They need a beat.
9: Right. Any other day, though, perfect. August 7th through the 23rd. So if you have some time, Might as well win some tickets to go.
10: Well, yeah.
9: Four items listed. Three of these items really are in Katie's car, and one is completely made up. So tell us the made-up item to win. What do we got today, Mackenzie?
10: On our list today, we have a grocery bag, a purse, an ID, or car wipes.
9: 812-491-9468. Call us. Tell us what is not in Katie's car. And if you guess correctly, you win. 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
2: A grocery bag.
1: That's correct.
2: Yay.
1: Great job. What's your name?
2: It's Travis.
1: Oh, hello there. Good to have you on.
2: How are you?
1: I'm doing great. Probably not as good as you because you're a winner.
2: Yay.
1: Way to go. You got yourself tickets to go to the Indiana State Fair.
2: Okay, good deal.
1: Good deal. You're going to have to bring three people with you. Do you know who?
2: I'll probably bring my mom and my niece and my nephew.
1: There we go. Full car. Let's do it. All right. We got the tickets for you. It's in August. You just let us know the station that's made you a winner.
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2: Sunny skies this morning, mostly sunny, comfortable humidity during the afternoon, dew points only in the upper 50s, highs near 80, 10 degrees below normal. Partly cloudy tonight, lows down to 62. A mix of sun and clouds on Friday, a few more clouds during the afternoon hours, highs at 82. Mostly cloudy, some scattered showers mainly late Friday night, lows down to 65. Saturday, mostly cloudy, a 50% chance of showers and storms. Mainly during the morning, the severe weather threats are low, then becoming partly sunny with a high of 85. I'm 14, First Alert, meteorologist Byron Douglas on Hot 96.

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2: Good morning to you on this Thursday. Thanks for joining us today. It's Clay here. An independent autopsy has preliminarily found that the cause and manner of death of Mississippi teenager Nolan Wells are undetermined pending investigation. Family attorney Ben Crump has announced that yesterday. The 18-year-old's parents, Christine and Elmore Wansley, desperate for answers, sent their son's body to Washington, D.C. for the separate examination. The official autopsy from the state medical examiner's office in Mississippi is still pending, according to the Jackson County coroner, and will be turned over to local officials once completed. Wells went missing on the 4th of July after taking a boat trip with friends to Horn Island. And Jackson County Sheriff John Ledbetter said there was no initial indication of a crime, but stressed investigators are working diligently to determine exactly what happened. The source of a gastrointestinal illness that sickened thousands of people is still perplexing officials with the Food and Drug Administration. There is now a second outbreak with more than 70 new cases of cyclosporiasis. The cases were reported this week in Michigan and four other Midwest states. The illness is caused by parasites linked to food and water and causes nausea, vomiting, and diarrhea. And more than 300 people have been hospitalized in the first outbreak that has over 7,000 reported cases, which experts say is an underestimation since many did not report being sick. Taylor Farms is still under investigation as the source of the first outbreak. Finally, back here in the tri-state, the weather might be feeling a little cooler, but some people, it might be still a little bit harder to breathe, and the Canadian wildfires might be the reason why. Even though it's feeling a little cooler, that cold front from Tuesday ended up pushing some of the Canadian wildfire smoke down into the tri-state. So, in that case, make sure that you are able to get inside somewhere after being outside for a while. Please drink plenty of water. Stay safe. Those are the three things you need to know to start your Thursday. It's Hot 96.

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1: Today we have a $25 Visa gift card for anybody that can name this noise. And we're going on day 8 now. It's been a little tough. No hints have been given. I'm just trying to have some fun here and see if we can think outside the box on this. But maybe after today, might have to give a hint. All right, let's go ahead and play that noise for you, and then I'll give you instructions. Here we go. All right, we'll take 3 calls right now at 812-491-9468. If we don't get this in 3 calls today, we move it to tomorrow, and I'll finally give a hint. Okay, here it is one more time. Can you name that noise? It's Hot 96.

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1: No, not a deck of cards being shuffled, but great guess. Okay, that's it. Three calls and we are done. It's just that quick. All right, a hint is needed. I finally give in. All right. So, I'll play it for you again. Listen very closely. Here we go. Okay, and the hint is it's edible. What could it be? We're going to pick this game back up tomorrow morning, 8:25 on Hot 96.

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1: You may have seen a viral video of a man trapped in a porta potty, and firefighters had to get him out. But how did he end up in there? Turns out this guy from Kansas City got stuck in this porta potty after he was trying to retrieve his Mountain Dew bottle. He was trying to do this the night before and got stuck in there. And eventually he was, you know, rescued 8 hours later inside the septic tank of a porta potty. I've been in some terrible places. I don't think I've been in a place as terrible as this. Text Radar to 82474. You can see his rescue. And my goodness, I'm hoping this guy took a shower just as long as he was stuck in that porta potty. 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

Vandenberg County Fair is happening right now. And coming up next, I want to know, is the Vandenberg County Fair, or any county fair in general, is that a good place to take a first date? It's up next on Hot 96.

0: Kenzie, we've got the county fair going on right now for Vandenberg County, and I need to know, for the people out there that are getting into relationships, would the county fair be a great place for a first date?
1: Now, that's a question.
0: Clay McKenzie here in the Hot 96 Morning Show. I feel like it'd be a great place to start a first date. Some people, however, might have a different opinion. How would you feel about that?
1: Yeah, I'm going to give that a hard no.
0: What?
1: So I think it depends on the person and their interests. So like me personally, if I was still in the dating game and someone said, hey, let's get to know each other, let's go to the county fair, I would say miss me with that.
0: Wow.
1: Not to like hate on the county fair or anything, but listen, it smells bad. There's a lot of animals, and I just can't with the smell, and it's hot. The animals are hot. I'm hot. We're smelling all of the things. I would say I would go there for the food. Like, that would get me there.
0: Okay.
1: A lemon shake-up. Really, any fair food is fine. But that is just not worth it for me to have to drive there, to park, and then again to, like, walk, and it's hot outside. I just, no.
0: Gotcha.
1: Take me to a restaurant.
0: No, you definitely did not grow up in the country.
1: No, not really.
0: Dang. Well, that sounds like a pretty cool first date on my side of things. I did grow up in Spencer County, so my next door neighbors were corn and beans.
1: Fair.
0: And so I went to a lot of county fairs growing up, and Vandenberg County Fair, it's the 105th year for it.
1: That's cool.
0: And you know, there's just so much to do. I mean, they've got the exhibits, obviously, like the 4-H exhibits. They've got all the animals, like you were talking about earlier, which I think is pretty cool. Sometimes you can pet them.
1: You're right.
0: They got bunnies you can pet, the goats.
1: Yeah, like the cows. Cute ones that don't smell so bad.
0: They're all animals. Fine. They all smell.
1: So here's the thing. When you said that, I literally remembered. I had deja vu of like when I was in middle school, high school, and I would go to the county fair with my friends. My favorite part was going inside the buildings because there was air conditioning.
0: Of course.
1: I mean, somebody was like, come look at my project. I'm like, bet.
0: Oh, thank God.
1: Absolutely. Where's the building?
0: It's got AC. I need it. I only ask because, you know, there's some people out there that might need a first date idea.
1: Fair enough.
0: And coming up next, once you are done with that first date, here are some texts that you definitely don't want to send to that person you just had the first date with.
1: Oof.
0: That'll be right here on Hot 96.

0: So regardless of wherever you have your first date, whether it be at a county fair or maybe in a nice little restaurant or maybe the movies, there's always the message that follows when you both get home and you're kind of just going through what you just went through in your mind.
1: All the feelings.
0: Someone's got to send a message back. Well, found some text messages that you probably should not message back. Clay and McKenzie here in the Hot 96 Morning Show. Don't do the immediate double text. Don't.
1: Right, yeah. You don't want to be overwhelming like right after you spent time together for the first time.
0: No. Don't overwhelm them with text messages because they're already processing what just happened, whether it be good or bad.
1: For sure. Yeah, agreed.
0: Also, don't plan out the next 3 months. That might be a little freaky.
1: Yeah.
0: A little red flag
1: overstepping.
0: There. If you're a planner, you probably...

0: during, after, like, not important. Leave it out.
1: Right. Also, this is not even a text. Mm-hmm. Don't do the late night call.
0: Oh,
1: y'all,
0: yeah,
1: y'all just, like, got done talking.
0: Why?
1: Yeah. Nothing wrong with, like, a hey text message saying, hey, enjoyed the night. Hope you did too. Maybe we can do this again sometime.
0: 100%.
1: Boom. End it.
0: And good night. Yeah. So that way, like, you know, kind of, okay, we're wrapping up for the evening. No additional expectations.
1: Right. Just got a text in at 82474. Somebody said, over explaining your quirks.
0: Oh, yeah. That would be red flag. Like, if you immediately are, like, explaining something you did on the date that was weird.
1: Right.
0: I'd be like, oh.
1: Sorry, I had my fork in my right hand instead of my left. I didn't mean to. It's just a quirk of mine. Didn't mean to.
0: Ew.
1: Sorry, I play with my utensils on the plate.
0: No, yeah. Because I would just be like, I would be thinking, okay, they're thinking through everything that happened. And, like, the fact that you need to explain yourself.
1: Sorry,
0: like, it's cool. We're both human. And
1: sorry, I chewed on my ice. I didn't mean to.
0: See, I want to apologize for that. That's just who I am. I'm a chomper. Sorry.
1: I'm just an ice chomper. My bad. Text in 82474 or call 812-491-9468. What are some text messages you definitely don't want to have after the first date? Top 96.

0: It's Clay here on Hot 96. Went to the Vandenberg County Fair last night. A great time. Probably picked the best day out of the entire week to go because it was not too hot and it felt just right. Loved seeing all the animals and the exhibits down there. Vandenberg County, you know how to put on a fair. It's Hot 96.
1: You came at a bad time, but you just crossed the line.

0: Yeah, I'm going to give that a hard no.
1: What?
0: So I think it depends on the person and their interests. So like me personally, if I was still in the dating game and someone said, hey, let's get to know each other, let's go to the county fair, I would.

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Any TV shows you've been watching lately? Because recently I've been watching The Hawk on Netflix. It's got Will Ferrell in it. It's pretty good. And it's only 30 minutes long for each episode, which I so appreciate because your boy just doesn't have time to just sit there and watch an hour episode of anything. 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

woman stealing what milk? It all happened in England. She opened her front door and her milk delivery had vanished. I didn't know England still did milk delivery, but they did, and it

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0: Happily Ever After begins with a little...

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I want you to look at a time where men wore crop tops. It was a big deal. They always wore them to the gym. Gold's Gym usually was on the top of it. Are they making a comeback?

0: Yeah, I'm going to give that a hard no.
1: What?
0: So I think it depends on the person and their interests. So like me personally, if I was still in the dating game and someone said, hey, let's get to know each other, let's go to the county fair, I would say miss me with that.
1: Wow.
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Birkenstocks are back. Joel Madden shoes are coming back. 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

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You have to guess what it is. I'll give you the answer there. So plastic bag I was crinkling. It's

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They're kicking off the 2K Cafe coming up in less than 15 minutes, all thanks to United Fidelity Bank. I'm just going to give you the trifecta that's going to kick it off. Toya, Katy Perry, Chris Brown. Then it's your request coming in at 82474.

gotta set it, then I gotta go, and then I gotta get it, then I gotta blow, and then I gotta shut it. Any little thing and the thing that he be doing, cause it doesn't matter, cause I'm gonna dead it. Then I'm gonna murder everything and anything about a boom, about a bing. I gotta do a lot of things to make it clear to a couple of people that I always win, and then I gotta get it again and again and again.

Sarah Pepper, and it's Hot 86. You're inside the 2K Cafe. You remember the video for that? And even though she was waking up in Vegas, Katy Perry looked gorgeous. That's not how you looked when you woke up in Vegas. The year was 2005. And I woke up in Vegas after going to sleep, I think at 6 a.m. I woke up, I did not know what time it is or what day it was. But you know what? We did put our swimsuits on and went swimming. 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It's a 2K Cafe. Toya, I do on hot.

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1: What?
0: So I think it depends on the person and their interests. So like me personally, if I was still in the dating game and someone said, hey, let's get to know each other, let's go to the county fair, I would say miss me with that.
1: Wow.
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on Hot 96. I heard something that made me very sad the other day, and it's that people don't dance at bars anymore because they're so afraid that somebody's going to videotape them, post them, and they're going to go viral, and people are going to say negative things about them. I love technology and hate it all at the same time. Because if there were video footage of me dancing at Fast Eddie's, I can't even imagine what people would say. But we respected the privacy, right? It's not Pixar, it didn't happen. It was

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embarrassing thing that's ever happened to you at work? I had a friend text me and say, I'm leaving work in tears. And when she told me what happened, I was like, I don't even think that's bad. I've done worse. I've probably done worse today. I'm going to tell you what happened to her, get your advice on what she should do, because I don't think what she did was really that big of a deal. And text me at 82474, the worst thing that ever happened to you at work. We'll get into it next on Hot.

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had a friend that was giving a presentation at work the other day, right? It's one of those little boardroom situations. There's a PowerPoint. She ironed her clothes. Like, it was a big deal. Sarah Pepper here on Hot 96. She gets up there to do it, and she's clicking the slides, and then she takes a breath to like, say her next point, and she lets out a massive burp. Now, I'm laughing now because she's my friend, but I wouldn't have been laughing at the situation. It happens. I do it all the time. She's mortified. Text me the whole story, like, she's in tears. She's embarrassed. You know, these are her colleagues, you know. She's got a big kid job where she wears, like, iron clothes to work. And I'm like, it's not that big of a deal. I guarantee it happens to everybody. I guarantee even more, worse has happened to someone else. You are sitting at your desk right now thinking, girl, that's not even a big deal. Text me at 82474. The worst thing that ever happened to you.

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0: 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So like me personally, if I was still in the dating game and someone said, hey, let's get to know each other, let's go to the county fair, I would say miss me with that.
1: Wow.
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I ripped my pants at work. Text coming in 82474 for the worst things that ever happened at work. Told you a friend of mine burped during a presentation. Feels terrible. 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I was working at McDonald's. I was working a double shift. I bent over, rip. I still had 4 hours of the shift. I just kept going. We stapled my pants. 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

pick up those tickets with Clay and McKenzie, Hot 96 Morning Show, the Indiana State Fair tomorrow morning between 7:30 and 7:40, playing What's Not in Katie's Car. While you are listening at work today, we're talking about the worst thing that's ever happened to you at work. I had an affair at work and got caught. See? Some crazy things happen at the office. It's Hot 96.

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0: Clay and Mackenzie from the Hot 96 Morning Show, with the help of the rest of our Hot 96 DJs, will go live on air to challenge you to join in the fight against tri-state hunger. 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

Those are the Killers from our Hyundai of Evansville text lines at 82474. Good afternoon. It's Tyler Fox. Just got here and plugged in my phone, put down my keys, and I'm ready to get you qualified for $25 from Sterling United Federal Credit Union. We'll get you hooked up coming up after 220. 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
1: What?
0: So I think it depends on the person and their interests. So like me personally, if I was still in the dating game and someone said, hey, let's get to know each other, let's go to the county fair, I would say miss me with that.
1: Wow.
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I've got Tame Impala and Bella K both coming up on the Hit Music Channel Hot 96. 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

0: Yeah, I'm going to give that a hard no.
1: What?
0: So I think it depends on the person and their interests. So like me personally, if I was still in the dating game and someone said, hey, let's get to know each other, let's go to the county fair, I would say miss me with that.
1: Wow.
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I'm Tyler Fox. 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It's fun.

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1: What?
0: 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So like me personally, if I was still in the dating game and someone said, hey, let's get to know each other. Let's go to the county fair. I would say miss me with that.
1: Wow.
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We got a hot streak going down right now till 4:42 on the Hit Music Channel. Tyler Fox, Byron Douglas from 14 WFIE says sunshine and 78 this afternoon, 64 overnight, 75 with a shower possible tomorrow. I hope not.

I've got Bruno. I've got Harry on the way. That's new from Teddy Swims called Mr. Know-It-All on the Hit Music Channel, Hot 96. 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

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I'm Tyler Fox. Childhood hunger is a thing. Just because you don't see it, don't mean it's not going on. 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

0: how uplifting and inspiring you've been for me for all this time. 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

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In fact, you can win four with the Hot 96 Morning Show with Clay and McKenzie in the morning. 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
0: 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So like me personally, if I was still in the dating game and someone said, hey, let's get to know each other, let's go to the county fair, I would say miss me with that.
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I'm Tyler Fox. You can win $25 tomorrow if you can guess that secret sound with Clay McKenzie in the morning. They do that right around 8:30.

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1: What?
0: 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So like me personally, if I was still in the dating game and someone said, hey, let's get to know each other, let's go to the county fair, I would say miss me with that.
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Justin Bieber, Sabrina Carpenter coming up to you, part of this hot streak. It's going down till 6:42. It's Fox World Live. I'm Tyler Fox. Got the hotlines open. 812-491-9468. 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

WFIE's Byron Douglas and that First Alert forecast calls for sunshine and 78 the remainder of the afternoon, 64 overnight, 75 with possible showers tomorrow.

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Jealous type. 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